0: 27 14 X-ray, subject will issue a citation and released. I'll be back on my regional patrol check.
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0: 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Lisa, can you copy a 488?
1: Madam, I copy. Let's say 843-1041.
0: 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Charles,
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0: 10-4, break 40, Adam. Lysa, can you copy an audible VA? 40, Adam, copy.
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0: That's Kovac, clear current 01 Honda. Registered to a left of De Leon out of Woodlake off Palm Street.

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1: 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Vice 8-1, it's going to be cool. 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Out with you. Bye-bye.
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1: Abram.
0: 1-7, 1022.
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0: advise Celia 871, I'll be 10-8 with a sub on case number 26 William 02699.
1: Are you available? Can you copy incident 313?
2: Vice 870, go ahead with that traffic. I don't have an MDT.
1: If you can,
2: 1021
1: with the Sierra Burns. Request to speak to Woolake officer for history 864 responded due to a medical aid. She's inquiring regarding her father's ID.
2: I say 78 copy.

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0: 14 out of Mosaic.
1: That's 14
0: out of Mosaic. 14 out of RP called back, said that they got a ride, requesting units to cancel. Break 171
2: copy. 171
0: copy.
1: Out of 10.

0: Sorry for that, Denham. Copy, got a comment. What's your name?
1: Denham, come for it.
2: Road 196, approaching Highway 198 on 8 Frank Nora 190.
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0: I said 6 Charles, I got it.

What I guess, I copy suspicious person. Patient 5 calling from 1046 North Acacia, question an area check. She's went in sync through her security cameras 5 miles of fix near her red Chevy. For the RP, the subjects are wearing long sleeves, shirt, and jeans, unknown color.

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0: Road 168 and Huila Lane, California plate, A King Victor Lincoln 690.
1: I'm 10-4. 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
0: Fire medical route to 115 East Pine for an adult female passed out inside the bar.
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2: West 760, 10-8, with a warning.
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0: 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I have a pulse negative on the response. Do you have EMS Rose Code 3?
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1: Vice 806 Fire, EMS 23.
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0: Still being transported by EMS to KDH.
1: 10-4, break. 12 ring, left fire, copy traffic.
0: Wall.
1: 1072 with Jacob Valencia, 671 East Front, Farmersville. Denny, his brother Isaac Valencia has been drinking and he's pulled out a knife.
0: 8-4-0, copy.
1: He's now GOA'ing an older model Chevy pickup, Burger King color.
0: 8-4-0, copy, I'll be in a row.
1: 21 10-4, 843, he's going to be lasting westbound on front towards Farmersville.
0: 10-4.
2: Bye, sorry, 833. 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
0: Copy.
2: 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Bye, 33, can you turn in on the subject for possible license plate?
1: Abram.

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1: Is this going to be an older model Chevy pickup?

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1: 23 farms in front.
2: Zephyr. Slide 46, myself and 843 would be 23 at the front address.
3: Zephyr. 5-6-7, I'll be out with one on the bike.
0: 6-7.
3: Avenue 330 and road 156.
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1: 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Or 417.

0: confirming affirm on 417.
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0: Temple. 5-6, St. Charles, 1038.
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0: Miss Nancy Charles, I'll be out at 32832 Road 204, no plate, I'm at Blue Nissan.
1: 10-5.

0: I saw you at 33. 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Ashley and Matthew. Occupied by 2.
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2: 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Diesel liability to less of steel

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0: 27 East Hall. I'll be out with 1M at the railroad tracks.
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0: It's going to be west of F. Frank and north of Chestnut.
1: Somewhere.

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1: 5, calling from 13054 Canyon Avenue, sitting. There's a female subject outside of her neighbor's residence crying, stating she got robbed by a Ray Ramos. She appears to be in distress. She's passing wearing a tan clothing.
0: Copy, 10-6.
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1: 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He's code 30. He is on county probation. 27 valid.

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0: Fire medical route to 301 North CS and Charles Street. Elderly male being incoherent. He is breathing.
1: 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Clear, let's request.
0: Cancel.

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I'm 10-8. Jumper.

0: 10 Adam Messiah, copy 415. 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If you can start towards 15892 Beachwood Avenue, it's address for rabbits and meters. Yeah. Now search expanding. There's people fighting. Wouldn't provide further and disconnected. Break 1781, copy.
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0: Central.
3: 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I'll be 76 to 6400 with 1995.
0: 10-4, case number is 36594, 36594.
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0: 40 Charles Florida, female, subject in custody.
1: Charles.
0: Right, Taylor, 40 Charles. We're going to have that female in custody.
1: 40 Charles, I copy you, female detained.

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1: One sec.
0: This is the RP 10-5.
1: Affirm.
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1: 17.
0: There should be 15642 Eastwood.
1: 10-4, just info, we have this RP Langlane again stating his brothers are fighting. Beachwood and 156.
0: 10-4.
1: Once on the RP disconnected once again, he's refusing to provide further

0: 110.
1: RP called back on 911 stating his brother Jose Caballero is the one fighting. Provided an address of 15651 on Beachwood, unknown description.
0: 10-4, do you advise any weapons were being used?
1: Advise negative on weapons and disconnected once again.
0: 10-4.
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0: 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So it'll be last of Peterson, first of Randall, interchangeable with Lee. You should be code 32, Mary.
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0: Восемь, это надо. All parties are code 4, negative on the crime. Attempted to call RP, negative answer. All units stay, no report.
1: 10-4.

0: Charlie, sorry, it's Adam. I'll be sending safe to 1144. 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
1: Westside 6 Sierra, checked area code 4, negative on gunshots, 10-8.

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Minnesota, 40 Adams, copy 28. Go ahead. Going to be a California 6, Charles Edward Tom 285. Minnesota, 40 Adams, it's going to be an occupied. Tempo is clear, but expires since December of 2025. 07 Honda, Mazda Liboros, out of Torrey.

0: 747 Adam. 40 Adam. Do you happen to know if there was a call of a possible TA from THP? I don't see anything on their page, but I can give them a call to confirm.
1: And run. We're just inquiring to see if CHP has the call.
0: Stand by. I'll give them a 21.
1: So for that, we'll be out on Road 128, just south of Avenue 388. And the other involved vehicle is going to be closer to 384 and 128 or 63.
0: And we're just confirming negative on injuries. Negative on any injuries.

0: 40 on his leg. Can you confirm if there's any road blockage?
1: West, 40 on negative on any road blockage.
0: 10-4.

0: 48. CHV has been advised. Okay, thank you. CHP is with a vehicle near 384. Copy, thank you.
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0: Patrol
1: 641, go with Charlie. Patrol 621 with the dispo. It's at 19021 Avenue 300. Originally, it was to check the welfare of his 7-year-old little brother, first of Brandon, who lives with the mom, and he was stating that he's not fed. And towards the end of the call, he advised that the mother takes Xanax and other pills. Medical was started, but they're advising they're possibly going to stage.
0: What's that, 6 a.m. copy?

0: 6 yet. And apparently medical has started due to the mother that's not able to stay awake, and she just gets mad at the juvenile who's there.
1: Question 6 7, copy.
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1: Hey, birthday.
0: Maybe Shasta and Costner, California plate 48950 William 3.
1: Hey, 43, it's Cooker in 2004 Chevy, left over in Ferrado, Farmersville.
0: Copy.

0: 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Check. Romersville and Ashley, California plate, 6 Victor 38189.
1: 846 is clear, expired from December of last year, 2002 Dodge. Last 7 Andrade, out of my sight.
0: Charlie 46, final stop at Dollar Tree.
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0: Fire Service Center. Can you advise case number?
1: Ten Adam, case number 36610, 36610.
0: I said 60 Adam.
1: 60 Adam.
0: One of the neighbors met us on the roadway advising the juvenile is not calling the neighbor, advising mother is unresponsive, foaming from the mouth. We're going to attempt to make contact at the door. We may have to breach. 1-7 copy.
2: 1-7 copy. 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
2: Six Adam, EMS 23.
1: 60 Adam, Denver. 740 Adam, it's going to be occupied by two. Copy, occupied by two.
3: What's 8-4328?
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0: to clear about 2014 Harley Mazda Taurus at a apartment zone.
1: 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Can you advise last four of them in?
0: Last four, 1366, 1366.

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0: Copy. I'll be 10-8 with the report.
1: 10-4.
2: Adam,
1: you're
2: Bistad
1: B-10-8?
2: Sure, yes,
1: confirming the on-call?
2: Negative.
1: 10 Adam, you're not getting out. Is this turning in Smith?
2: Affirmative.
1: 10-4, copy Sterling and Smith.

0: 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Units will be 10-8.
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0: Bicentennial 48, I'm California 9, William Mary Victor 346.
1: I'm clear, valid 2013 Chrysler, left of Oscar is at an orange coat.
2: Let's say it one time. Copy of 28 to add to the call.
1: One time, go ahead.
2: 8 King John Edward 510.
1: Zephyr.

0: 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I have status.
1: 40
0: by 10-4. 40 by 10-4. Can you start medical? 12859 Dawson Avenue. For an 81-year-old female, not responding or breathing. Break for some copy.
2: Yeah, for some. I copy. Is 40 Charles tonight?
0: Affirm.
2: Copy. Start the closest unit.
0: Charles, I'll put on your screen. Can you advise your unit number?
1: 40 Charles, 298, 476.
0: Jeff, for just info, they stated the female is on home care.
1: Confirming the female is on hospice.

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2: Forty boy is going to be taking over the scene. 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
1: Definitely.
3: 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Are you 10A?
0: Hey, firm.
3: 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I say it one time, but we're code 4, we'll see the additional personnel.
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0: California plate, 6 John, Ocean, correction, 09362.
1: Copy, 6 John, 093, what's the list?
0: 6 John, 09362.
1: That's clear, Valley 2000, GMC, Lazar Valente, out of Farmersville.
2: Vice versa, not under the mortuary, given ETA.
1: Negative, I'll give him a call back.
2: Copy, thank you. 50 Charles, what's that, what's your ETA?
3: What's MO about 4 out?
2: 10-4.

0: 43, can I get a 12 frame 1025? 12 frame Keenan.
1: A46, does that copy? A43, confirming your code 4.
0: A43, affirmative. I would too.
1: Temper. It's only 46, I'm 23. Temper. Last unit, you didn't get out. A21, case number is 32853285.

0: Southwest Highway 41. Subjects are code 4. They'll be standing by for a license driver. Thanks.
1: Southwest Highway 41. Patient is transported by EMS. I'll be 10-8.
2: Charles, all units will be 10-8, no report.
3: Southwest. Right side, it's on, I copy call 416.
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0: Regarding call 387, the area was code 4. You can go ahead and clear it.
1: Southwest.

0: 40 Adam, is there a copy shelves traffic? Go for 40 Adam. 40 Adam, area of Avenue 422 and Road 136. Originally got a call for a large party with multiple people. Now a subject just called in stating he heard about 3 gunshots. Break 40 Charles, can you start it back?
1: BLB 76.
0: Last unit, I covered you.
2: Any additional callers?
0: First time, just the original caller and just the additional one that just called in about 3 minutes.
2: What are the details from the second office?
0: For the second LP, he was calling off of Avenue 422 and Road 136. He was just advising he heard approximately 10 gunshots. First RP stated there was a large party with multiple pickups parked outside. He possibly heard what sounded like gunshots as well.
2: Copy. Is Tribune 1 on duty?
0: April. Can you see the contact this way? Ava. Tribune 1, let's
3: lay on channel 2. Tribune 1.
0: Tribune, if you can start towards the area of Avenue 422 and Road 136 in a row, seeking for a large party and reports of gunshots.
3: Copy. We're going to have about a 20-minute ETA.
0: Copy. A 20-minute ETA. Break for some copy.
2: Break for some, I copy.

0: Western Charles, what's that?
1: Western Charles.
0: If you're able to break from the 415 noise and copy civil, 6276 Bushel Avenue in Goshen, 1070 Maria Alcatar, stating she has a restraining order against her husband and he's currently at the garage refusing to leave. He arrived in a black Toyota Camry. There is a restraining order. It's a DVO that has not been served.
1: Copy.

0: to Life 46, just go for it, you can clear it. Pretend you're 46 number.
1: Hey, 7-1, copy, CAT comments, 10-8, no report.
0: 10-4.

Staff or SAM, units are going to be at an address on 422 just west of Route 136. 4 semi-company.

0: me podrían hacer eso.
1: Adam, you didn't get out?
0: Sorry, for you, Adam. Here's our code 4. We'll be 10-8. Okay, I'll push him.
1: 4-7.
0: Okay, I'll push him. Just information, this part is code 4. Negative on any shots coming from this location. Units will be in the area circulating.
1: Jumper, code 4 to cancel Tribute 1 or have them continue.
0: Master Alpha, Sam, you can have them cancel.
1: 10-4 break. Tribute 1, Master.
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0: 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Stating she believes she's being followed by her baby father's girlfriend, Tarina Wessel, in a white Chevy. Hope he's going to be on a bicycle.
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0: 40 Charles, spoke to the homeowner, advising they're going to turn the music off by 11, the party's going to be over. 10-8, no report.
1: 1040 Central, the area of Road 124 and Rice Lane for reports of fireworks going off.
0: 10-4, 76 for that call.

0: 40 Adam. 40 Adam. What's other 40 Adam? 40 Adam, go ahead.
1: You killed the female subject. I attempted to contact her. Left her at 21. I'll be checking the Jack in the Box on road 128.
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0: 10 Adam Azalea. You can start tour 6276 Bush Avenue in Goshen. 1060 with Maria Alcantar. She's saying she has a restraint order on her ex-husband. He was currently at the garage refusing to leave. He arrived in a black Toyota sedan.
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0: West Area Road in Virginia, California plate 7 Palm Charles, X-ray 018.
1: Yeah,

0: 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I'll be 10-6 on FST.
1: Yeah. 10-6, I'll be out of them.

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0: April, I'll be sent by requesting an area check on Belmont Fireball for two subjects passing away in a red shirt. People believe they're possibly gang members, however unknown.
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0: Be Henry Nora Adam 2-1. It's gonna be a personal plate.
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0: 611 Special, yeah, the plate is Clear Valley 2024, folks, last of Malik out of Fresno.
1: Hey, 711, go for it.
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1: Ten four, nothing further. Thank you.

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1: You can check the area of 15163 Avenue 384. The wireless 911 open line. You can hear a mouth subject yelling. Loud music was heard in the background.
0: Yeah,

0: Charles, bus say?
1: Vice Edson Charles.
0: Attention for the subject is code 32 Mary times 2, however it's $0 bill.
1: Vice Edson Charles, I copy.

0: 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Do we have any additional callers for call 440?
1: Negative.
0: Copy, we'll be en route to Beck.
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0: Regarding call 445, you can go ahead and clear. Units just passed by it. There's a venue there. The music can't be heard from the roadway. It's code 4.
1: 10-4.

0: 27, 14 X-ray. Property appears code 4, I'll be 10-8, no report.
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2: Flight set, control.
1: Central.
2: Flight set, control. Subject's GOA. RP advised, she's code 4. I'll be 10-8, no report. You can clear both units.
1: Temper.
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3: Can you two handle the 415 noise on Avenue 309?
2: Affirm, 36.
1: What's that, copy?
2: 10 out of 76 as well.
3: Right, so we're 40 boys, 23 in the area.
1: 40 white temper.

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0: Going to be out on Avenue 344 at Road 222 with a fish and game unit for a traffic stop. I'm going to be backing him. Right, 741. I'll be out at the dispatch address. Looks like there's a party going on.
1: 741.

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0: Search on nothing further, 30775 Delancey Road. RP stating her boyfriend's ex-wife scratched him and she's currently trying to get inside the residence. Search on nothing further.
1: I'm 76.
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1: 4 to Boy.
0: Use the code 4. Contact the residents. They all advise code 4. I'll use me tonight.
2: I said it's not on. Can we run the mail hat, please?
1: April.
2: Units are going 23.

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RP advised the suspect in the backyard.

0: Jackson by 7-8-9. Can you confirm the address with RP?
1: Lieutenant, the RP just confirmed the address. She stated 30775 Jillings Street.

Centrals. Christian, 10 Adam, Centrals. 10 Adam. Go to the newer housing development, a little further north of us. Copy, I'm at the 30725 Delancey Road.

Central, San Adam. Just info the male subject Angel. 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Clear in CICSRF. 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

0: 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RP's advising the suspect is UA.
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0: 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So there's going to be GOA, negative contact with the homeowner at the front door. I'll be 10-8 no report.
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0: Southwest to Central. Victim declined DPO.

0: by Central. Central. Flight 17 Charles, I'll be 10-8 with the report. Both units will be 10-8. You can put us back on our last traffic.
1: 10-4.

0: 871-1038.
1: 871. It's going to be West Marana on South Pepper. It's going to be 9 Adam Sam, Henry 449.
0: A71, it's clear, Valley 07 Chevy, Los Ramos, out of Woodlake. Can you confirm the cross within Omaha?
1: South Pepper.
0: Chandler.
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0: flight 14 X-ray, quite on arrival, attempt to contact the RP via 21, negative answer, I'll be 10-8, no report.
1: 10-4.

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0: So wireless 911 pinning at 404 Jesse Drive for Rapid, 7 meters. 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

0: 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For the priors on the phone number, we have a priors with the Justine Torres at 301 Jacobs Place, Unit 46.
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0: 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I'll check the 404 Jesse.
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2: Temple.
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1: Zeppelin.
2: Negative response, that's at 404 Jesse address. I'll be 76 to 821.
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1: 10-4.

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0: 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Can I get a case number?
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0: 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It's a parent natural and the hospital is contacting the mortuary. Is that good for today?
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0: 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Lake Messiah, fire medical route to 110 East Crestwood for a 3-year-old juvenile having difficult breathing with a high fever, possibly also having a seizure.
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0: San Charles, but they are copy 415 purple.
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0: San Charles, 30923 Juniper Road, 272 with Ronnie Smith. Resident, he's in a bubble with his friend Shane Dillhock, and he's refusing to leave.
1: Copy 72. Westwood, and I'm a code 4 from here, 76 at 10 Charles.

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0: 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Es el 4-16.
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0: request of incident. 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What can it's called for?
1: Somewhere.

0: 5569, booking 10-8.
1: Saying there's an older male who's trespassing onto the property, last seen wearing gray jacket and pants. He had tools with him and appears to be on H&S. RP is currently now with the subject on the front entrance. For the RP, subject appears to have handcuffs on one of the hands.
0: Copy, 76.

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2: Farm zone, Ashley. 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
1: Stop.
2: Vice 833. It's going to be California 6, Lincoln, Charles Robert, 294.

0: 60 Charlie 60 Adam, start towards 415 in progress. Charles, still trying to get further, 22588, road 140. I just put rapid by 28 meters. A lot of screaming is being heard and someone sitting there fighting.
1: I say one time I copy on from the system.
0: One sentence.
2: I say 6 a.m. copy.

0: I saw you one time. I copied the call coming. 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
1: 10-4, break 6 Charles, 6-8, copy 1-7. The RP stated it's a couple and a physical for 15. They're still currently fighting.
0: I tell you what, that's safe, edible.
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0: Flight to Central, 10 Adams, code 4. I'll be 76 to the Tulare traffic.
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0: 6, Adam 6 Charles. Witness advising Black Honda Accord traveling northbound on 156.
1: Adam 1 Sam, Mel Half was involved in the altercation and he left the scene in a black Honda traveling northbound from the residence.

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0: 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UTL on the vehicle.
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1: 10-4.
2: 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If you're still 76, you can 1022.
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1: Charles, 10-4. Marcel, 6 Yaron, 10-8. 6
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0: 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Affirm 76. Can you go for it?
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1: 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Clear to copy mileage.
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40 Charles, Seacoast, TOT, towing. 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I'll be towing.

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0: 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For some request, they're requesting Salter and Dillard from Visalia.
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0: 171, was there?
1: 171.
0: We have a traffic accident on Road 36 and Avenue 189. Originally came in as a 911 crash alert, then a mouth subject was stating he T8, whoever stopped responding. Good for the third unit or have stage 3 handle?
1: Stage 3 can handle unless we're requested.
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0: Charles for that.
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0: Mortuary has an hour ETA.
1: I copy, thank you.

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1: 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Central.
0: I said St. Charles, mortuary has possession of the decedent. I'll be sending with the report.
1: Step 1.

while they pass all information on medical. Fire the medical route to 248 North Valencia, Lake Parmaya 104, for an adult male throwing up blood.

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0: advice, I have 40 Charles. 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
1: Forty Charles, Denver.

0: 40 Charles, that's that.
1: 40 Charles.
0: 40 Charles, are you landing with the RP?
1: Negative, we just went up.
0: 10 Plus, actually, going to be FSO jurisdiction. They're going to be giving him a call.
1: I copy, thank you. You can put me 10-8.
0: 10 Plus.

0: 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Whenever you're available, you can patrol the area of Highway 63 and Avenue 328. We saw multiple calls from the same subject requesting an area check.
1: 68, am I copy?

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1: West Coast Patrol.
0: Have a BAE at Sundale Preschool.
1: West Coast Patrol, my copy.

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1: Go ahead.
0: A medical responding for a 1-year-old having a seizure. 13390 Avenue 416. Code 4 to clear unless requested.
1: Good.

0: Farmers Hill, my side traffic. I meant to call Woodlake. Woodlake, if I say it. It's going to be a 1017 with Gregory, 200 East Sierra, the Woodlake Manor Apartments. He's requesting contact in building A as an Adam, apartment 7. Here's a female yelling for help. And I can't copy your ID.
1: 863.
0: If any unit can relay for me.
1: Eight six three.
0: 10-4.

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0: 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Temper. 9 David, Nora, 811.
1: Kefir, I believe him. Missing a letter.

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1: Nine is coming back. Stand by.

0: 29 is coming back clear and valid on a 2023 Caddy. It's registered to Lasta Gonzalez out of Tulare, 1701 East Target Avenue.
1: 10 Charles copy. Vehicle's unoccupied. I'll be checking area.
0: Camper.

0: Circuit of Charles, please, sir.
1: Circuit of Charles,
0: Circuit of Charles, copy the trash jumping.

0: 10 Charles, I say it. On that north side of the property, is it near the baseball field where we have the open gate?
1: Confirm.
0: Temper.
1: Right side of 10 Charles, and on the southeast corner, there's an open shop door.
0: Temper.

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1: Just if only there's a golf cart in between building C1 and C2.
0: 10-12, copy. I'm making my way that way.

0: Would like to say it's not the animal problem.
1: 872.
0: I have a Josie calling from 700 West Sierra, unit number 11. She advised that she picked up a stray small dog that's injured and brought it to her location.
1: Copy.

Isolate 10 Charles. 10 Charles. Properties code 4, accidental trip by school staff, I'll be 10-8. Can't work.

0: 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Correction, 4 Sam by Sam.
1: Go ahead.
0: Copy incident 77. Just advise if we need to respond. Animal control has been advised.

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1: A13
0: Kauai and Fireball. It's going to be on Iowa 28, Queen Sam 875.
1: Shepard.

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1: 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Bryce 8723. Kemper.

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0: Shepard. Westway 10 Charles, patrol check. Unit ID and go ahead with your patrol check. 10 Charles, I'll be on Page and I Street. Shepard.

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0: Sorry, Tully, this is Charles, clear to copy 228.
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0: 8, Union Nora, Robert, 342, right.
1: Chopper, go ahead.
0: 4, Boy, X-ray, Mary, 364.
1: Chopper, I'll put the returns in the call.
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0: 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I'll be attending airport.

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0: Can you put 40 Adam and 40 Boy on lobby traffic?
1: Temper. 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
0: Affirmative. 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
1: Temper. 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
1: In the 100 block of East Bravo, correction, West Bravo, on a water issue.
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0: 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Y-side, 10-8, 10-3-8.
1: 10-8, bro.
0: Southbound Road 80 Avenue 328, California Plate 6, David Yellow, X-ray 412.
1: 10-4.

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0: Jasmine.
1: Stand for.

0: 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I copied lobby traffic.
1: 540 Charles, can you put me on the lobby traffic?
0: Chat bar, it's just going to be for information only.

0: 40, Charles. The case number for the call that you're on right now? This is the case number for the incident 84.
1: 40, Charles, Ethan.
0: Capra. Case number is going to be 36736. 36736. I'll go ahead and put you as primary on that one.
1: Thank you.
0: 40, Charles, can I close out incident 86?

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Road 158, Heather Avenue, 7 Yellow, Yellow, George, 876.

0: 29 is coming back clear and valid on a 2006 Chrysler. It's registered to Los Escobel out of Erosi on Road 128.
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0: by Soyuz 60 Adam, 1037. Highway 216, Avenue 320, California 9, Lincoln, Lincoln, Boy 217. Vehicle's unoccupied.
1: Kemper. Kemper. Charles, are you going to be the primary on that report?
2: Yes, sir.

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We've been dealing with her since yesterday. Same thing.

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1: 813, go ahead.
0: 813, it's going to be Highway 65 and Avenue 288, California, 8 Robert Ocean William, 691.
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0: 872.
2: Avenue 344, 196. 5 Ocean 3.
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0: 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A break 813, I'll try running your plate again.
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0: 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It's coming back clear and valid. 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

0: 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Copy traffic.
1: Good.
0: It's going to be officer safety in the area of 1704 South Shirk. VPD received information of a male driving with a gun. Hispanic male in a silver Honda Civic with a rifle long scope. VPD's in the area. Not requesting any assistance, just info me.
1: 10-4, I'll still ahead and make my way down there.
0: 10-4. Apparently he was seen under city area, but drove to this location.
1: All right, copy.

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0: 5 Cellular 60 Adam. Is the mother still on scene?
1: Negative. She left.
0: Copy. Do we have any vehicle description?
1: Negative. There's her 1021 if you want to give her a call.

Woodlake, West Side Traffic. 872. 872. It's going to be a 273-5, just occurred. Mail house GOA at this time. 171 South Magnolia Street, Unit B as a boy. 1017 with Yvette on Favetos. She's advising that her ex-boyfriend is being violent. Apparently they had some type of 415. He's GOA in a maroon truck. Possibly went to a laundromat in Woodlake.

0: 872. Male Huff is going to be a Raul Martinez, born in 86. And apparently the maroon truck has Washington plate. He hit-butted the female and kicked her in the leg. However, she's refusing medical.
1: Copy. I saw 872. Were you able to get a 2729 on the mail?
0: They're still working on that. Exeter, have I saw you in traffic?
1: 818, go ahead.
0: It's going to be a 1017 with LeBrett, he's the store manager at 1210 West Visalia Road, the Dollar General. He's advising that one of his employees called him, and there's two juveniles, approximately 9 and 10, running around the store causing a disturbance and damaging items.
1: 10-4, I'm en route.
2: Vice LA 40, Adam. 21 was handled. Provided options. I'll be 10-8, no report.

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1: Westside 44, 1038.
0: Morning, boy.
1: Avenue 384. Avenue 384, Road 128. California 77992, Edward 4.
0: Kemper.
2: 60, Adam 23.
0: Kemper.
3: We have 40 X-ray out with 40 boy.
0: Kemper, 29 is coming back, clear valid on a 2023 Ram pickup. It's registered to Los Bofete out of Vallejo. Just confirming it's 77992 Edward 4.
1: Paper.

0: Goodbye, Kelly. 18, I'm 23. Kemper.
1: Let's say 860.
0: 863.
1: That'd be all the vehicle matching at the launchpad.
0: Kemper. Location of that laundromat?
1: 100 blocks south of Valencia.
0: Kemper.
2: Line 7813, I'm out with 818.
0: Kemper. 83. Units, you're covered to each other. If your code 4 is 1012, until I get a code 4 from 863. 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Kemper, break 863 by size status.
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0: 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Copy, check the walker.
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0: Yep. Yeah,
1: West 863, I'm good for it. He's detained.

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0: 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Your case number is going to be 2736.
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1: 10-4. Last unit, you were 10-1, try it again.
2: Isolated 40, boy.
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0: Right, tell you 60 Adam.
1: Go ahead.
0: I'm code 4. My flag down is going to be on the 21 request for 10 Charles.
1: Tampa. 10 Charles, you got it? Flight Sawyer, 10 Charles, 10 9. Adams, flight down is related to your 1021. I copy, I'm familiar with the subject. I spoke with him yesterday. 10-4. 60 Adam, 10 Charles, give me a 21 when you're not 10-6.
0: 60 Adam, I copy.

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40 Boy 40 Charles, copy 242. That just occurred at Ledbetter. It's going to be a 1017 with. So you can start towards Ledbetter for a 242 just occurred at 12795 Avenue 400, correction 408. We're still getting further. We're landline with a male Spanish-speaking advising that another male who is still on scene by the first of Pedro just assaulted him.

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0: Team Moscow 4, provided her beep phone to give her brother 21. I'll be attending an airport.
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0: 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Is that 40 Charles?
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1: Blair sends the vehicle and authorities in the call. I'll be out at the PD.
2: Camper.

0: 40 X-ray, they say. Are you able to respond to a subject who is passed out in a vehicle behind the wheel at 13429 Avenue 416?
1: Hey, from LB 76.
0: Kemper. Subject's going to be in a blue Honda CRV parked in front of that address.

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0: Farmer, South by Sand traffic. Your radio's not getting out. I'm only copying the 8. It's going to be a 415 verbal at 245 West Ponderosa Street. Still getting further.
1: 845,
0: clear. 10-4. One of the subjects involved is going to be a Jasmine McGrady. We're still getting further.
2: 845, clear. Who is the latest? I copy 76.

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1: 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It came in as a medical call only. C-Deuce? Your radio broke. I copied a firm. 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

0: 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TC Fire is requesting unit start for possible APS issues.
1: 10476.
0: Okay, bye.

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1: Adam.
0: We have medical en route to 45771 Middle King Road. It's going to be for an elderly female.

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0: coming out of Missouri traffic. It's going to be an audible at 17131 Avenue 304. 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
1: Charles.
0: How about the 32889 Road 159? It's the Ag Solution.
1: Copy.
2: Vice, 40 X-ray. I copy the case number. It will be for AOA DUI.
0: Not yet. Wait, would like for a second?

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1: Good.
0: We have medical responding to 220 South Oak. It's going to be for a 65-year-old having abdominal pain.
1: Let's request it.

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Adam, I say.

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0: Fire called back advising you get 1022 on responding. It's code 4.
1: I'm 1023 with the fire department. We're code 4.
0: Chaplain.

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0: 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It's going to be Patty Motors, and he's code 4 now, being transported by ambulance. I'll be 10.
1: Cover.

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1: 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I show you 47.
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1: 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She's calling from 41289 at Road 128. 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She's advising a customer came in and paid with fake bills.
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0: 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Temper. 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
1: 60 Charles.
0: Copy that 1021 traffic. It's also a check the welfare. They'll copy the information.
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0: Tampa.

0: 10 Charles and 10 Adam, I say. Copy, check the welfare.
1: 10 Charles.
0: Have an RP calling in requesting to check the welfare of her sister, Julia Gonzalez, 30 years of age. Apparently, she lives with her husband at 6395 Avenue 232, and she's having suicidal ideation. Be advised, they're concerned because apparently a week ago she posted a gun on the Instagram account.
1: 10 Charles, copy.
0: 47 by 30, copy.

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0: 10 boy, I'm sorry, can I start who?
1: Alpha,

0: 60 Charles, I say.
1: 60 Charles, go ahead.
0: Can I get you to break from your traffic and assist with 60 Adam on this traffic that I'm going to give you? Am I saying traffic?
1: 60 Adam.
0: It's going to be suspicious, sir. RP's not there. She's advising at 6978 Willis Avenue. She received a call from her neighbor advising that there's subjects inside her residence. She claims only her son, Rick, lives there. However, he's at work. We've been trying to recontact the neighbor as well as trying to reach Rick, but no answer.
1: 60 out of my copy.
0: Charles, I'm going to put you off on the call.
1: 60 Charles, I copy.
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0: 40 Boy Tipper.

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I'll be 10-6 on the 21 regarding case number 26-03-2637.

0: 10 Adam, 10 Charles Deacon, 1022. Apparently the address is incorrect. She's in Tarabella.
1: Copy.

0: Alright, Flight SCP Charlie. Code 4, just info, one subject walked in upon arrival.
1: Kemper.
2: 60, Adam 23.
1: Kemper.
0: Alright, Flight SCP Charlie, is the homeowner responding?
1: I'll recontact and find out.
0: They were refusing to open the door.
1: I copied. There's a few females there.
0: Negative. Just one subject refusing to open the door.
1: Temporary male or a female?
0: Male.
1: Temporary. She's supposed to have a sending Rick. We'll try to recontact him at that number.
0: 60 Charlie, copy.

0: 4, Sam.
1: Go ahead.
0: Can I cancel that VA on Avenue 256? Ongoing issue.
1: Yeah, you can show me a route to 60 Charles.
0: Jeffrey.

0: 60 Charles Isaiah. Be advised, the neighbor's not answering. We got a bad phone number for the son who's supposed to live there, and the RP is going straight to voicemail.
1: Charles, I copy. Great. 470, do you want me to stand by?
2: Give me a 21 to the 174.
1: 74.
3: Vice 40, Charles, copy, follow-up. I'll be 10-6 on the 21 regarding case number 2603-0553.
0: Shepard.

0: ID only, please.
1: 40 Adams.
0: Temper. And that was with the report?
1: Temper.

0: Sparks, 560 Charles.
1: 60 Charles.
0: Attempted multiple 21s, negative answer. Contact the neighbors. Advised they weren't the ones that called and haven't seen anything. All units will be tonight.
1: Kevin, put you back on that to Walker and Dylan.
0: I saw 840. Booking complete. 10 able to report 76 to my city.

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1: 60, Adam, I copy. I'll be 76 just to check the area.
0: Temper.

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1: Camera.

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1: Utica, my service, what?
0: 60 Charles, I believe 10 Adams 23 at the check the welfare on Dylan.
1: Jennifer.

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1: Affirmative. The call number is going to be 26, C as in Charles, 063-598.
0: Copy, thank you.
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0: Children are code 4, attempted to contact the RFB, negative answer, voicemail left will be tonight.

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1: Dev.
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0: advice, LA 60 Adam. I'll be out the vehicle related on Avenue 320, just west of Highway 216. Clear to copy at 28.
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0: Hey, from.
1: Except for.

0: I'll tell you 68. Can you 10-9 the registered owner?
1: Are those going to be a Nicholas Matthew or a Matthew Nicholas out of North Bend, Oregon?
0: Copy. 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

0: 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Essentially, I went to Samantha, advising her daughter attended Woodlake High School 3 weeks ago, was bullied in person, and she moved to Tulare, where she's continually being bullied over social media. 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
1: Kemper, you're welcome. Westfield 872, can you issue me a case number? Affirmative. Is this on the Whittier Court Traffic? It's for the lobby traffic. 872, 10-1. Case number is going to be 2739, 273.

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I'll be out with 14 Adam.

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1: 60 Adam.
0: 60 Adam. It's going to be an audible at 17112 Avenue 264. It's MNC Farming. It's a Wi-Fi iTrip, General Berg, RP Spending.
1: I tell you 60 Adam. Copy. Do we have a history with it?
0: Looks like yesterday we had a BA at this location, and let me give you that dispo. Dispo was property appears code 410-8.

0: 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And prior to that, we've only had one in January.
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0: 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Westside 872, lobby traffic. Kepler, go ahead. A72, are you seeing your 10-8 from the lobby traffic, or you have new lobby traffic?
1: So 872, we're going to be on an additional lobby traffic.
0: Kepler.

can't believe I say. Can somebody with Melissa Osborne at the Sequoia Commons, 311-61 Florence Avenue. She's in some type of 415 verbal with the other half, Candace Williams. The RP's rambling on and on about not having her space and something about cats.

0: isolated 10 Charles. 10 Charles, go ahead. 10 Boykin, 10 22, I'll handle the traffic.
1: Kemper, she's supposed to be somewhere inside of one of those buildings out there.
0: 10 Charles, I copy 76.
1: Kemper.

0: 60 Charles for 10 Adam. Can we redo a welfare check in Gershon, Idaho? Initially, female called, requested an officer and is disconnected. On callback, advised Anton Allen will not give her keys to the car or his pink slip. RP, then advised she didn't feel safe with him around and is requesting options.
1: Oh, I say town will be 76.
0: 10-4.

0: 5360 Adam, do we have an RP responding?
1: Negative.
0: 60 out of my copy. Property appears code 4 locked and secured. Can't gain access to the rest of the property due to a closed gate.
1: 10-4.

0: 10 Charles Vice. I know you're almost 23. The RP called back. She left the apartment. She should be along Road 76 or American Street now.
1: 10 Charles, I copy. I'm about a minute out.

0: 10 Charles Vice Cellular. She's supposed to be parked on American in a red Nissan Versa. She also said she's been smoking marijuana today.
1: Charles, I copy.

0: 5 Lane 10 Charles, I'm going to be out with a female. Can you copy 28?
1: Hey, firm, go ahead.
0: California 7, X-ray William Paul 602, code 4.
1: At 10-4, clear but expired March of this year, 2017 Nissan to the RP Melissa Osborne, Florence address.
0: Charles, copy.

0: 10 Adam, Vice Sire,
1: go ahead.
0: California 4, Lincoln, King John, 264.
1: Clear but expired April of this year, a 2000 Toyota last of Alan Harris out of Ivanhoe.
0: Okay, thank you.
1: 10 Charles, 10-4.

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0: a clear and valid 2011 Chevy Lasso Sanchez out of Porterville.
1: Charles and copy. Is there a release of liability?
0: A firm, Shannon May Jarrell out of Exeter.

0: Five Charlie, 10 Charles.
1: 10 Charles, please, sir.
0: Negative on a 5, female appears to be having a mental health crisis. Please come forward, deny medical.
1: Charles, I say 10-4. Just confirming negative medical or have them start?
0: Negative medical.
1: 10-4.

0: 10 Charles, Vice Sir.
1: Repeat code 4, she'll be walking back home. Negative assistance needed. I'll be 10-8 in the report.
0: 10-4.

0: Charles, parties are provided options, separated, all units 10-8.
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0: 10 Charles Vice, a copy of 459 in progress.
1: Charles,
0: I say 1901 West Tulare Avenue. Business is Acme Granite. He states that he owns a business. He sells cars there, and he saw two subjects breaking into his property. No description. RPZTA is 2 minutes. We don't know if he saw this on camera or somebody called him.
1: 10 Charles, I copy.
2: Well, I saw you 10, I'll be 76.
0: 10-4.
2: 60 Charles, same traffic.
0: 10-4.

0: 10 Charles Vice Cellular. Toilet PD has been advised. RP is now at the property. He doesn't see anyone, but he's standing by outside of it in a white 2020 Chevy Silverado.
1: 10 Charles, I copy.

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0: The California 5, Nora John Edward 319. It may be related to the vehicle on our current call. You could just add it to the call.
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0: 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I'm going to be on Skyline Drive and Alta Acres. Vehicle's going to be unoccupied.
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0: Did RP have an update from his cameras if the subjects are still on the property?
1: Negative, we'll recontact them.

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0: 8-12 Vice Area, 109 South Orange. RB's advising Julian, approximately 27 years of age, is hitting his girlfriend, Brianna Lopes. Male won't let the female leave the residence. They're locked in the property. We're still getting further.
2: Like something.

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1: Day 21-10-4. Just information, this RP's advising she didn't see this happen. She was on a phone call with one of the parties, and they told her to call law enforcement. A12-10-4, just information, the RP's in the area. She states that she drove by the house and the male half said that he had the right to shoot them if they come onto his property.
0: Vice 805, A13, let me know if you need a break.

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